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0: NDR 1 Radio MV.
1: I don't know where my baby is, but I'll find him somewhere, somehow.

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1: 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Long and mercy, everybody's here. Hey, what's going on, man? Yeah, she's at home. Yeah, she's

man look up before he can see the sky? Yes, and how many ears must one man have before he can hear people cry? 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